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1: 25 years since September 11, 2001. 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

0: 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We'll be doing some day drinking downtown at Chicago Theater Thursday, November 19th. And if we're honest, we all kind of got a girl crush for him.
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1: 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We had Nico Moon Thursday night at Joe's Bar on Weed Street. 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
4: 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All

to She's Country. My name is Emily Harlan. For 3 hours, we are celebrating the incredible women of country music, and I'm really excited about the show today because it is a special CMA Award nomination show. The nominations just came out on Thursday, and no surprise, Ella Langley leading the pack with 9 nominations, including Album of the Year for Dandelion. Here is the title track off that album. It's Dandelion on She's Country.

special CMA award nomination show on She's Country Today. My name is Emily Harlan, and coming up, we are going to talk about an artist who earned her first CMA Single of the Year nomination in 13 years. Based on the number 13, I think you'll be able to guess it.

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choking, right? Okay, so you got a car.

me. You are listening to She's Country. My name is Emily Harlan. We are talking all about the CMA Awards. The nominations just came out on Thursday, and Kacey Musgraves nominated

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8: 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All

always thinking about Dolly Parton. I wonder if they will do a special tribute for her at the CMA Awards this year. My name is Emily Harlan. You are listening to She's Country, 3 hours celebrating the incredible women of country music. We still have so much more coming up for you, including more nomination news from the CMA Awards, and we're chatting with Carly Pearce. That is next on She's Country.

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Free at 5 after. I'm Drew Walker. Love you for listening. Hope you have a great weekend. 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

0: in Free Country, 98.3 and 102.3. It's Jim. I talked to Mike in Joliet. He would love to hear some Morgan Wallen, so I'll get to that. 800-593-FREE is the text line. Also, Jennifer in McHenry, who's going to be going to the McHenry Fest. She can't wait to see Hardy, but right now she's kind of in an Old Dominion mood. So here you go. Thanks for listening to Free Country.
1: 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Nobody's singing the harmony. 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

0: time zone am I on? What country am I in?
1: It doesn't matter. It's 5 o'clock somewhere.
0: It's always on 5 in Margaritaville, come to think of it.
1: Yeah, I heard that.
0: You've been there, haven't you?
1: Yes, sir.
0: I've seen your boat there.
1: I've been to Margaritaville a few times.
0: All right. Well, that's good.
1: Stumble my way back.
0: Okay. Well, we just want to make sure you can keep it between the navigational beacons.
1: Between the buoys. I got it.
0: All right. Well, it's 5 o'clock. Let's go somewhere.
1: I'm ready. Crank it up.
0: Let's get out of here.
1: I'm gone.

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0: are we that Kip Moore is coming back to see us again. 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

When you hear a song for the first time and it grabs you, you stop what you're doing and you pay attention a little bit more. What was me with this one? It's like a funk groove vibe zen going on. 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

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Before that, though, I am so honored to be emceeing again a military charity in Huntley all afternoon. Once the show's finished, benefiting Veterans Path to Hope. 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It starts at 3. I'm going to scoot over there right after the show. And it's raising money for veterans, for Veterans Path for Hope, for all of our military family, and thanking them for what they do. And there's still a couple tickets available. 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

my plan for you and for me for tailgating and pre-gaming for the Bears tomorrow. 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

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Hardy has stories tomorrow morning with Lon Helton's Country Countdown USA. 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And his observations, so cool. Why Crash My Pie is a big deal for him next year. 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

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We're going to see this guy in concert tonight, and we have a little mini concert featuring Dan and Shay and Tyler Hubbard starting at 6:30. Jay.

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Free at 5 after. I'm Drew Walker. Love you.

mapped out, it'll sit right here on this land. And you could leave town a rich man. And he said, boys, whatever you're

0: So many amazing concerts still to look forward to this year with Free Country at 98.3 and 102.3, including Luke Bryan. Yeah, he's coming to Alpine Valley September 26th. Of course, Kip Moore, this was just announced, coming to the Vic Theater December 10th. It's his Reason to Believe acoustic tour. We're giving away tickets free at 5 after all weekend. So your next keyword coming up at 6:05. And right on the other side of this break, we're kicking off a Garth Brooks mini concert for you. This is what, his third show of four shows at the Allstate Arena tonight? Are you going? We're going to kick it off with a song from Garth's 1993 album, In Pieces, next.
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his clerks and he saw it all real clear. He never had the brakes when he was shifting gears. Mama was a looker, Lord, how she shined. Papa was a good mother, jealous kind.

off our mini Dan and Shay concert at Free Country at 98.3 and 102.3. You're going to be drinking some tequila in the crowd tonight? Yeah, they're playing Tinley Park with Josh Ross and this guy, Tyler Hubbard. Amen.

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I'm Drew Walker. Love you for listening. Hope you have a great weekend.